0: I am bare minimum.
1: 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Your city, your sound.
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0: Good vibes in the morning show. 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
0: yes, yes, Phonix.
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Alright, that's

0: Banking, Christopher Martin, Steel Pulse, 450, Psycho, Lila Ike, Luciano and many more. Tickets and more info, sunsplashfestival.nl.
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1: Good morning. Good afternoon. Good evening. Welcome to love. Can I take your order? You can have it your way.

There's no way I'm gonna stand in the rain. I can still make you say my name, say my name, say my name. Life without me might drive you insane. I don't give girl flowers, I'll give you good wood though. If you want me all for yourself, then darling, you probably should go. There's no way I'm gonna stand in the rain. I can still make you say my name, say my name, say my name. Life without me might drive you insane.